Queens of the Stone Age, I sat by the ocean, 92.9 FM. Hey, what's up? It's Brian here. Getting out into traffic. Please drive safe. Be nice to each other on the roadways. Might see a little extra traffic around the amphitheater, what with Godsmack in Bend tonight. Doors already open. Music starts about an hour from now with Dorothy opening the show, followed by Stone Temple Pilots. Enjoy that one. Blink 182 now. 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

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Tyler Childers, the final stop on his tour, coming up in a couple weeks up at the Moda Center in Portland. 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

0: 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Get yours. Okay, tonight, overnight low, late night going to be down to the low to mid 40s with clear skies. Tomorrow, looking at partly sunny skies and low 70s, clouding up for Wednesday night into Thursday with partly sunny skies and a high close to 80. Now, a decent chance for showers for Thursday night into Friday. Those are going to taper off as Friday afternoon comes around. We're going to be in the upper 50s for high temperatures as we head into the weekend. Saturday looks like partly sunny and close to 60, but not quite. Mostly sunny come Sunday with a high close to 60 degrees as well. So that's what this weekend is looking like. As far as stuff coming up outdoors that you're going to want to take part in, how about the Oregon Cancer Bike Out Funner Fest? It's happening Saturday, October 3rd, Winoga Snow Park. 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Albert Hammond Jr. and Kenny Hoopla together on this one called New America. 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
5: Hi, it's Chris, and here's the 92.9 music news. Mike D reunited with Beastie Boys collaborators Money Mark and Mixmaster Mike at a gig in L.A. Monday night for a rendition of So What You Want. And the man who ran the largest vinyl counterfeiting operation in UK history has been sentenced to more than 3 years in prison. The counterfeiter made $3.6 million selling his knockoffs to record shops and also through online outlets. Finally, Fontaines DC debuted a menacing new song in Brooklyn on Monday night called Tongue that has some fans saying they can hear a Korn influence. My name is Chris. That's the 92.9 Music News, and it's brought to you by McMenamin's Old St. Francis School. They have their 9-to-5 Dolly Parton celebration on Friday, with a portion of the proceeds going to Dolly's Imagination Library.
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A 92.9 FM, new from Fontaines, D.C. I like that one. It's called Marianne. It's Brian along with you. Hi, thanks for listening. Of course, as we have Godsmack in town tonight. This weekend, it's the Rock the Locks Music Festival up in Umatilla. We gave away a lot of tickets to that event, so if you're headed up to that one, enjoy. Hopefully, you're going to go see Godsmack tonight and this weekend. Wouldn't that be cool? A lot of other great bands. In fact, 25 bands, 2 stages, 3 days, Rock the Locks Music Festival up in Umatilla. Rockthelocks.org if you want to put together a last-minute weekend getaway. You can check that out. Chris Cornell now. This is called Seasons. 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

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Hi, it's Brian here checking out your live music lineup for tonight. Good Life Brewing, Joel Schulte's Bluegrass Circus. Have a good time, Joe. And company. That's going to be fun. Of course, Hayden Holmes Amphitheater, you got Godsmack tonight, STP, and Dorothy opening the show. Dorothy's going on stage right about now. STP is next, and then Godsmack headlining Hayden Holmes Amphitheater. Spafford over at Volcanic Theater Pub tonight. You've got the Commonwealth Pub, Tuesday Night Jazz with Adam Carlson. A couple of open mic options. Open mic at the Commons Cafe and Tap Room, and open mic at the Cellar. Mary hosts that one. It's your live music lineup. It's 92.9. This is Rise Against.

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Hi, it's Brian here. Coming up next week, we're going to be sending you to see Black Label Society and Zach Sabbath. That show is the second to last show at Hayden Holmes Amphitheater. It's Friday, October 2nd. The very next night is the final show, Empire of the Sun. That's going to be a fun one, but that's another story. Next week, we're giving you Black Label Society concert tickets. So win them from us throughout next week. It's 92.9 FM. 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

That's Look Out For Me from Turnstile on 92.9 FM. Hi, it's Brian here. Happy first day of fall, the fall equinox. That's official today. Officially done with summer. We've got low 70s for tomorrow, upper 70s for Thursday. A chance for rain Thursday night and Friday. Considerably cooler from there. We're going to be in the upper 50s to low 60s through the weekend with partly to mostly sunny skies. So that's what things are looking like as I look out the window. 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

And that is Freaking Out from Michigander on 92.9 FM. Hey, it's Brian here. Thanks for hanging around with me this afternoon. I appreciate you. Back on with you tomorrow afternoon. Take care of yourselves. Have an epic night. Enjoy Godsmack if you're getting over to that show. This is Modest Mouth's Float on 92.9.

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2: 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Mike D reunited with Beastie Boys collaborators Money Mark and Mixmaster Mike at a gig in L.A. Monday night for a rendition of So What You Want. And the man who ran the largest vinyl counterfeiting operation in UK history has been sentenced to more than 3 years in prison. The counterfeiter made $3.6 million selling his knockoffs to record shops and also through online outlets. Finally, Fontaine's D.C. debuted a menacing new song in Brooklyn on Monday night called Tongue that has some fans saying they can hear a Korn influence. My name is Chris. That's the 92.9 Music News, and it's brought to you by McMenamin's Old St. Francis School. They have their 925 Dolly Parton celebration on Friday, with a portion of the proceeds going to Dolly's Imagination Library.
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Hi there, it's Chris hosting the next hour of all local music. It is Highway 97. Welcome. Thank you for listening. This is one of the newer songs from David Miller. It is called Dogs on Highway 97 on 92.9.

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That is The Gibbons with Evil Shade of Blue. We heard Galactic Voodoo and a song called Private Dick and a new song from David Miller called Dogs. Oregon Cancer Bike Out presents Funner Fest. That is happening on Saturday, October 3rd at Winoga. 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

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I don't think I've said this in a while. My name is Chris. 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

I wish I had a friend named Tom. That is Paulo Soprano and Chiggy Momo together on Highway 97 on 92.9 FM. Amargoso did Through the Mist. We heard Spina, Sky Turns Black, and Chupacabra with Kids. What a great set of music I leave you with tonight. My name is Chris. Thank you for supporting local music and listening to Highway 97. I'll talk to you again tomorrow at 10 a.m. Helga closes the show tonight with Hausfrau 92.9 Highway 97.

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won't stop until you're shaking. 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You know I like it when we're naked. I can really see your face when you're singing that.

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1: 3 years on the local circuit, played twice at the county fair, and the second time Ben, our friend who worked the business, and said a guy from a label was there. 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
2: 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Mike D reunited with Beastie Boys collaborators Money Mark and Mixmaster Mike at a gig in L.A. Monday night for a rendition of So What You Want. And the man who ran the largest vinyl counterfeiting operation in UK history has been sentenced to more than 3 years in prison. The counterfeiter made $3.6 million selling his knockoffs to record shops and also through online outlets. Finally, Fontaine's DC debuted a menacing new song in Brooklyn on Monday night called Tongue that has some fans saying they can hear a Korn influence. My name is Chris. That's the 92.9 Music News, and it's brought to you by McMenamin's Old St. Francis School. They have their 9-to-5 Dolly Parton celebration on Friday, with a portion of the proceeds going to Dolly's Imagination Library.
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1: Good morning, I'm David Miller with your headlines for Wednesday, September 23rd. Construction is underway on the first phase of North Point Vista, a new development that will bring 445 homes to a 40-acre lot in Northeast Redmond. The North Point Vista development has a mix of affordable and market-rate housing. At least 30% of the homes being built are for buyers earning up to 80% of the area median income, which according to the U.S. Census Bureau currently is $67,331. Bend Redmond Habitat for Humanity will break ground Thursday on a new 18-home mixed-income community that will give first preference to employees of the Bend Lapine School District. Stone Creek Commons will be located next to the Silver Rail Elementary School in Southeast Bend. According to Habitat, surplus school district land will be turned into permanently affordable homes. 10 homes will be used for households earning up to or below 80% of the area median income, and 8 will be for households earning at or below 120%. Habitat said the homes will also be built to high energy efficiency standards with solar power, heat pumps, and other features intended to keep monthly utility costs low. The 29th annual Sisters Folk Festival is back this weekend. The festival transforms all of downtown Sisters, creating a music-filled atmosphere no matter where you go. The festival will feature 7 venues. 2 of the largest venues will be at Sisters Artworks and the Village Green Park. The festival will run from Friday the 25th through Sunday the 27th. Single-day tickets for Saturday are already sold out. You can purchase single-day tickets for Friday and Sunday at sistersfolkfest.org. The Family Access Network received a $15,000 grant from Trust Management Services to support client funding for families in Central Oregon. The grant provides funding for advocates to assist local families who are low income, living in poverty, or experiencing housing instability. Advocates use these client funds to supply necessities including seasonally appropriate clothing, healthy food, and hygiene items, as well as rent relief, utility assistance, and transportation support as students return to school. With your local headlines, I'm David Miller. Have a fantastic day.
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That's Rage Against the Machine and Bulls on Parade on 92.9 FM. Good morning to you. I am Gustav. Got a look at the weather coming up this hour. Also, a heads up for you with regard to the 92.9 Outdoor Report. 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It's the Foo Fighters with Window on 92.9 FM.

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And there's the Offspring on 92.9 FM, Bad Habits. I am Gustav. Looking at the weather for today here in Central Oregon, fall is for sure here. We've got cloudy skies for the most part and also cooler. High of 70 degrees today. We have chances for rain starting to ramp up tomorrow. Overnight this evening, the low is going to be 45. Currently, we're at 42. For more on the weather, check out backyardbens.com and head over to the weather section. 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

92.9 FM, Pearl Jam right there, and Light Years. My name's Gustav. Here's this morning's 92.9 Outdoor Report with a heads up for you in this Outdoor Report. A road construction project begins this week on Meadow Road near Sun River Resort, and this means drivers should expect delays in that stretch of road. In fact, it should be like around 20 minutes or so of delays, so plan accordingly during this peak construction time, which, like I said, is starting tomorrow, as a matter of fact. Crews are also getting ready to shift the roadway west of its current track while the road is repaved, and it's going to have some rolling closures starting around October 8th for that. 92.9 Outdoor Report is brought to us by Tokyo Starfish in their three locations, South Highway 97, Southeast 3rd Street, and Arizona Avenue next to Podski. Tokyo Starfish, get yours. This is Oasis on 92.9.

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1: Good morning, I'm David Miller with your headlines for Wednesday, September 23rd. Construction is underway on the first phase of North Point Vista, a new development that will bring 445 homes to a 40-acre lot in Northeast Redmond. The North Point Vista development has a mix of affordable and market-rate housing. At least 30% of the homes being built are for buyers earning up to 80% of the area median income, which according to the U.S. Census Bureau currently is $67,331. Bend Redmond Habitat for Humanity will break ground Thursday on a new 18-home mixed-income community that will give first preference to employees of the Bend Lapine School District. Stone Creek Commons will be located next to the Silver Rail Elementary School in Southeast Bend. According to Habitat, surplus school district land will be turned into permanently affordable homes. 10 homes will be used for households earning up to or below 80% of the area median income, and 8 will be for households earning at or below 120%. Habitat said the homes will also be built to high energy efficiency standards with solar power, heat pumps, and other features intended to keep monthly utility costs low. The 29th annual Sisters Folk Festival is back this weekend. The festival transforms all of downtown Sisters, creating a music-filled atmosphere no matter where you go. The festival will feature 7 venues. 2 of the largest venues will be at Sisters Artworks and the Village Green Park. The festival will run from Friday the 25th through Sunday the 27th. Single-day tickets for Saturday are already sold out. You can purchase single-day tickets for Friday and Sunday at sistersfolkfest.org. The Family Access Network received a $15,000 grant from Trust Management Services to support client funding for families in Central Oregon. The grant provides funding for advocates to assist local families who are low income, living in poverty, or experiencing housing instability. Advocates use these client funds to supply necessities including seasonally appropriate clothing, healthy food, and hygiene items, as well as rent relief, utility assistance, and transportation support as students return to school. With your local headlines, I'm David Miller. Have a fantastic day.
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Green Day, Basket Case on 92.9 FM. I am Gustav. Got another look at the weather coming up this hour. And starting this Friday, the Rock the Locks Music Festival in Umatilla. 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

Third Eye Blind, Semi-Charmed Life, 92.9, and another look at the weather for today in Central Oregon. Fall has arrived, my friends. Cloudy skies for the most part here. We're also cooler with a high of 70 degrees. So, you know, not too bad. Chances for rain really start to ramp up tomorrow. Overnight, we've got a low of 45 this evening, currently at just around 42. And for more on the weather, as always, head to backyardbend.com and check out the weather section. 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
1: Mmm. Mmm. This is so good.
2: 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Oh, my God.
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Yeah, Midlife Crisis, 92.9 FM. So if you're going to see a Phoebe Bridgers concert, she's doing them phone free, which is something, you know, we've experienced before. However, in addition to phones, you'll have to give up your smartwatch and also your smart glasses if you're wearing those. So people are saying if you really want to know like what time it is at a Phoebe Bridgers show, you need to go old school and wear an analog watch. Or, you know, just not worry about the time in a perfect world. But Phoebe Bridgers right now with her bandmates on this one. It's Boy Genius on 92.9 FM and $20.

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1: Good morning, I'm David Miller with your headlines for Wednesday, September 23rd. Construction is underway on the first phase of North Point Vista, a new development that will bring 445 homes to a 40-acre lot in northeast Redmond. The North Point Vista development has a mix of affordable and market-rate housing. At least 30% of the homes being built are for buyers earning up to 80% of the area median income, which according to the U.S. Census Bureau currently is $67,331. Bend Redmond Habitat for Humanity will break ground Thursday on a new 18-home mixed-income community that will give first preference to employees of the Bend-Lapine School District. Stone Creek Commons will be located next to the Silver Rail Elementary School in Southeast Bend. According to Habitat, surplus school district land will be turned into permanently affordable homes. 10 homes will be used for households earning up to or below 80% of the area median income, and 8 will be for households earning at or below 120%. Habitat said the homes will also be built to high energy efficiency standards with solar power, heat pumps, and other features intended to keep monthly utility costs low. The 29th annual Sisters Folk Festival is back this weekend. The festival transforms all of downtown Sisters, creating a music-filled atmosphere no matter where you go. The festival will feature 7 venues. 2 of the largest venues will be at Sisters Artworks and the Village Green Park. The festival will run from Friday the 25th through Sunday the 27th. Single-day tickets for Saturday are already sold out. You can purchase single-day tickets for Friday and Sunday at sistersfolkfest.org. The Family Access Network received a $15,000 grant from Trust Management Services to support client funding for families in Central Oregon. The grant provides funding for advocates to assist local families who are low income, living in poverty, or experiencing housing instability. Advocates use these client funds to supply necessities including seasonally appropriate clothing, healthy food, and hygiene items, as well as rent relief, utility assistance, and transportation support as students return to school. With your local headlines, I'm David Miller. Have a fantastic day.
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0: Amazing. That is St. Vincent's on 92.9 FM and Los Angeles. Good morning. I am Gustav. Now, if you were to ask Dave Grohl of the Foo Fighters what the perfect album is that he's listened to thousands of times, he would say Surfer Rosa from the Pixies. Now, if you were to ask the Pixies what they think of this, they'd say Dave Grohl is totally right. Here's a track from it on 92.9 FM. Where's My Mind?
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8: 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One of the first five brew pubs to open in the U.S. after Prohibition announced plans to close by the end of the year after over 40 years of operating in Berkeley, California.
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Flaming Lips on 92.9 FM. 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

It is Karma Police on 92.9 FM. So Radiohead have rolled out some tour dates for Australia and also Japan next year. Could some U.S. shows be in the works as well? Crossing my fingers for that. It's been a while since I've seen Radiohead. I am Gustav. Here's the Descendants on 92.9. I'm the one.

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You know, I've always liked that Smashing Pumpkins tune just because it's got the more cool sort of electronic sensibilities to it. So Smashing Pumpkins recently shared the stage with Olivia Rodrigo, of all people, and Billy Corgan from the band says if he had the chance to do a collaboration, he would in a heartbeat. That would be interesting. It's 92.9 with the Strokes.

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There's Alice in Chains on 92.9 FM. We just heard Rooster. I am Gustav. And I just found out about this, although it's been like a thing for a while now, I guess. There's a class action lawsuit against Apple for certain Siri intelligence features not being available for iPhones. And you could get $25 in this, which is like around a quarter of a tank of gas. Every little bit counts, right? SmartphoneAIsettlement.com for you to find out more about that. It's 92.9 FM with the Backseat Lovers. 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

There's Pearl Jam, Hail Hail, 92.9. All right, 3 days from now is when we find out who the new drummer is going to be for Pearl Jam when they play the Ohana Festival down in Southern California. Spoiler alert, it will not be Jack Irons. Jack has taken to socials saying, nope, not going to be doing it. So here's what I know for sure, though, and that is Chris is in next, and she'll have your requests coming up at noon with Lunchbox. I am Gustav. Hope your Wednesday is off to a great start here. I'll hang out with you again tomorrow morning on 92.9 and leave you with the Beastie Boys.

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That is called Marianne on 92.9 FM. On Monday night, they played a show in Brooklyn and apparently debuted a brand new song called Tongue, which some fans who heard it are saying that it sounds a little bit like Korn. They can hear the Korn influence in that. That is very intriguing. Can't wait to hear their new album. Good morning. My name is Chris. How are you on this Wednesday? Thanks for tuning in. Let's jump into it with Metallica 92.9.

Ah, the great band Idols with Gift Horse on 92.9 FM. Weather for the next couple of days looks like this. Low 70s today, near 80 tomorrow with partly sunny skies. And showers are likely on Thursday night into Friday. Looks like a decent weekend, though. Check it all out at BackyardBen.com. Thank you to BuyMart. My name is Chris. It's Weezer now featuring Wednesday. Great band, by the way. This is We Might As Well Be Strangers on 92.9.

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3: 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I know. 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

92.9 FM with the Black Keys, Tighten Up, and Collective Soul did December. 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

That's new from Joyce Manor. I used to go to this bar on 92.9 FM. Chris here. Time for the live music lineup tonight at Silver Moon Brewing. It's the Pat O birthday celebration with Steelhead and the Travis Ehrenstrom Band. Also this evening, a Crosscut Warming Hut. It's Megan Alder. There's a musician's open showcase at the Commonwealth Pub. At the Tower tonight, it's the Texas Headhunters. And Olivia Harms is playing at the Bite in Tumalo. At Frankie's and Sisters, it's Tom Neckville and Linda Levitt. And there's also an open mic at the North Side Bar and Grill, and also an open mic at M&J Tavern. And that's our live music lineup for this Wednesday. Third Eye Blind now, it's Narcolepsy 92.9.

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Believe it or not, I saw MTMT at the amphitheater once upon a time here in Bend, Oregon. This is Chris. Had a few drinks that evening, and the next day, climbed South Sister with a hangover, and I think about that every time I play that band. Green Day to Jaded and Brain Stew. Let's hear from this Manchester band. They've been together for about 3 years now. Oh, they're so great. They're called West Side Cowboy, and this is Kickstones, The Boys, new music on 92.9.

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That's new from Young the Giant. It's called Evergreen, 92.9 FM. Good afternoon. My name is Chris. Partly sunny for today, about 73 and near 80, and partly sunny for Thursday before rain moves into the area Thursday night. We're currently at 69 degrees in Southwest Bend. You can look at that forecast at backyardbend.com. 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In music news, Dead Kennedys management has announced that the band's guitarist and founding member, East Bay Ray, has been diagnosed with Parkinson's disease. Ray says he plans to continue performing and touring with Dead Kennedys for as long as his health allows. Music news brought to you by McMenamin's Old St. Francis School. They have their 9-to-5 Dolly Parton celebration on Friday with a portion of the proceeds benefiting Dolly's Imagination Library. As always, on a Wednesday, our first lunch block goes to Dale, who's been doing that for over 5.5 years now. Thank you so much. And this is Adam's song, Blink-182 on Lunch Block, Sun 92.9.

something about that song on the first day of fall, All Just Strikes Right. That's Susie and the Banshees, Cities and Dust on Lunch Blocks on 92.9 FM. Thank you to the Cottonwood Cafe and Sisters for coming aboard as one of our Lunch Block sponsors. The Cottonwood Cafe serving up breakfast and lunch with a side of warmth and a friendly face. 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

It's Lunch Block, Sound 92.9 FM with the Lumineers. First we ever met. Garbage did only happy when it rains. Parkinson's Resources of Oregon is having the Ben Soul Support for Parkinson's Walk. That is happening on Saturday from noon to 3:30 at Riverbend Park in Bend. It's a 1K or a 5K, suitable for all ages, abilities, and you can bring your dog as well. And they're looking for donations for that, of course. And all the money raised stays local to fund free wellness, education, exercise, and support programs for people with Parkinson's. And that's our outside report brought to you by Tokyo Starfish. They have three locations in Bend. You can find them on South Highway 97, Southeast 3rd Street, and on Arizona Avenue right next to the Potsky Tokyo Starfish. Get yours. Thank you, Marco, for your lunch block. 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

Fontaine's DC with favorite by request for John on 92.9 FM. No, it's not me playing it this time. We also heard Fade Into You from Mazzy starring Good Afternoon. My name is Chris. We're sitting at 70 degrees. Gonna get a little bit warmer today with partly sunny skies in the upper 40s tonight and about 80 tomorrow with partly sunny skies before the rain moves in on Thursday night into Friday. Well, it's the beginning of fall, so there you go. A little bit of rain is what we definitely need here in Central Oregon. You can look at that forecast yourself at backyardben.com. 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Find Dilly Dally Coffee tucked away off MK on Bend's southwest side. 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

Music from Nirvana with verse, chorus, verse on 92.9 FM. Nathaniel Rateliff and the Night Sweats did Call Me Whatever You Like. Nathaniel Rateliff has a couple new songs on the soundtrack for the movie Lovers, an original song called Tommy's Song, and then he did a cover of Bruce Springsteen's My Hometown. And I thought I just read somewhere that maybe there was a new album coming from Nathaniel Rateliff, but I can't find anything on that now. So maybe I was just dreaming or hoping or something. But now that I put it out in the universe, maybe it's going to be true. My name is Chris. 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

That's new from Interpol. It's called See Out Loud on 92.9 FM, a little bit after 2 o'clock. My name is Chris. Let me take you through the live music lineup tonight at Silver Moon Brewing. It's Pat O Birthday Extravaganza with music from Steelhead and the Travis Ehrenstrom Band. At the Tower Theater tonight, you can see the Texas Headhunters, Megan Alder playing at Crosscut Warming Hut. Also tonight at the Bite in Tumalo, it's Olivia Harms. Tom Neckville and Linda Levitt are playing at Frankie's and Sisters. The Commonwealth Pub has their Musicians Open Showcase. And there's also an open mic at the Northside Bar and Grill and one at M&J Tavern. There's a lot going on tonight. Have fun no matter what you do. It's 92.9 with the Black Crowes, Jealous Again.

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Deftones did Hole in the Earth. We have more tickets for you to win to go see Black Label Society with Zach Sabbath and Dark Chapel. That show happening on Friday night, October 2nd at Hayden Homes Amphitheater. Keep listening for your chance to pick those tickets up. 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
1: Well, yes, that is Cam FDM on the radio with Megalomaniac on 92.9 FM. Pearl Jam did Glorified G. Chris here getting out for the rest of the afternoon, and I am on vacation for the remainder of the week. I'm going to be going to San Francisco and seeing Jack White play tomorrow night. Very excited about that. Thanks for listening. I'll talk to you again on Monday, and I hope you enjoy the music that I have left for you, including this brand new song from Shinedown. It's Young Again on 92.9.

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Hey, what's up? It's Brian here. Happy hump day. Is it Wednesday? I have such a hard time keeping track of what day it is anymore. But that's my own personal problem. I hope you enjoyed the Godsmack show last night, with Stone Temple Pilots opening the show. Saw some good clips on social media. Thanks for posting those if you did so. Next week we've got tickets up for grabs for Black Label Society and Zach Sabbath with Zach Wild, coming to Hayden Holmes Amphitheater, bendconcerts.com to line up your tickets or win them from us next week. 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

0: This is the greatest and best song in the world. Tribute. Long time ago, me and my brother Kyle here, we was hitchhiking down a long and lonesome road. All of a sudden, there shined a shiny demon in the middle of the road. And he said,
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0: Well, me and Kyle, we looked at each other.

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A whip crack ripped his rumpet tail, and the beast was done. He asked us,

And Jane's Addiction with Ben Caught Stealing on 92.9 FM. Hey, it's Brian here. Hope you're having a lovely day. Sunshine hanging around, some clouds as well. A little bit of both for tonight. Looking at mostly cloudy skies. Overnight low in the mid to upper 40s. Partly sunny, upper 70s for Thursday. Good chance for showers for Thursday night into Friday. Only going to be in the mid to upper 50s for Friday's high temperatures. Saturday looks like upper 50s with mostly sunny skies. Wrapping up the weekend right about 60 degrees on Sunday with partly sunny skies. This is Foo Fighters. Their latest track is called Window on 92.9 FM.

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4: Hi, it's Chris, and here's the 92.9 Music News. Mike D reunited with Beastie Boys collaborators Money Mark and Mixmaster Mike at a gig in L.A. Monday night for a rendition of So What You Want. And the man who ran the largest vinyl counterfeiting operation in UK history has been sentenced to more than 3 years in prison. The counterfeiter made $3.6 million selling his knockoffs to record shops and also through online outlets. Finally, Fontaine's DC debuted a menacing new song in Brooklyn on Monday night called Tongue that has some fans saying they can hear a Korn influence. My name is Chris. That's the 92.9 Music News, and it's brought to you by McMenamin's Old St. Francis School. They have their 925 Dolly Parton celebration on Friday, with a portion of the proceeds going to Dolly's Imagination Library.
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I'm 92.9 FM. That is Kenny Hoopla and Albert Hammond Jr., the song New America. Before that, Cake, I Will Survive. Hi, it's Brian here. Wednesday, that means the Colonel takes over the airwaves tonight at 9. Simmer Down with DJ Colonel. It's brought to you by Tokyo Starfish and the Cosmic Depot. A couple of hours of reggae, dub, ska, dance hall, lovers rock, all the groovy tunes that the Colonel mixes up together so tastily. Check it out tonight at 9 for Simmer Down. 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

That is Loser from Tame Impala, 92.9 FM. It's Brian here. Time to check out your live music lineup for the evening. Some open mic options. You got the Musicians Open Showcase hosted by The Session. That's at the Commonwealth Pub over on Ben's West Side. You've got Megan Alder performing a cross-cut warming hut number 5. The Handpick Series with Tom Netchville and Linda Levitt. That's at Frankie's and Sisters. We've also got live music at Silver Moon Brewing. It's the Pat O. B. Day Extravaganza with Steelhead and T.E.B., Travis Aarons from Band. Good stuff at Silver Moon Brewing. So you've also got the Mellow Wednesday Acoustic Open Mic and Jam with Derek Michael Mark. That's at Northside Bar and Grill. And M&J Tavern has their Musicians Open Mic Night tonight as well. It's your live music lineup on 92.9 FM with Social Distortion now.

And Teenage Dirtbag from Wheatus and 92.9. What's up? It's Brian here. Okay, good looking day out there. Some clouds coming in for tonight. Gonna be in the upper 40s for your late night overnight low. Now, tomorrow we're gonna be in the upper 70s. And we're gonna see some clouds and sun. Good chance for showers tomorrow night. Chance for showers continuing into Friday. Considerably cooler come Friday. We'll be in the mid to upper 50s. And like I said, a good chance for showers for Friday. Probably going to clear up as the afternoon rolls in, though. Looking ahead to Saturday, mostly sunny and upper 50s. Partly sunny comes Sunday, upper 50s to low 60s to wrap up the coming weekend. So that's what things are looking like as far as the weather goes for the rest of this week into the coming weekend. This song is called High from In Color on 92.9.

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It's a Night Like This from The Cure, 92.9 FM, that off the Head on the Door release. And that one was the first album that really exposed me to The Cure when I was younger. And lifelong fan ever since. I've seen them multiple times live, but I've seen them play that song live multiple times, but they never have a sax player on stage for that song. It's always a guitar solo, which is fine in itself, but wouldn't it be cool if one day they just showed up with a sax player for that song? That's all I'm asking. Is that too much? Probably. This is Weezer on 92.9 FM.

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1: This is so good.
2: 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Oh my God.
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1: I feel really good right now. Am I glowing? I feel like I'm glowing.
3: So today, every dish at Chow is prepared with all the expertise you'd expect from a classically trained chef, but with a touch of old-world sorcery.
2: Hey, when we're done here, let's go save the planet.
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3: And later, this lovely Westside couple will also discover they've won the state lottery and the power of flight. Chow, when breakfast for mortals just won't do, across from Newport Market.
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